0: 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A Marginal olha para o lado mais positivo da vida. 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Rádio Marginal. Cascais 98.1.
1: I've heard people say that too much of anything is not good for you, baby. But I don't know about that. There's many times that we've loved and we've shared love and made love. It doesn't seem to me like it's enough.

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0: Marginal, a música mais perto do mar.
1: I know that I need you now. The key that I won't forget, but you're lost in Paris.
2: You're lost in Paris.
1: Lost in Paris.

0: came and made a way for me to see. I was walking in darkness with no sense of direction, then you came.
1: Marginal, a música mais perto do mar.

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I used to scream, but it's not true. And it's only when the door is locked.